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From powerful ballads to upbeat anthems, her music has connected with audiences across the world. We began with a soulful and inspiring track that showcases Rihanna's expressive vocals and emotional depth. Here is Born Again.

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Ini oro celebration um pudhiyoru look umayi ningalilekku Naseem Signature near Ramakrishnan Temple, Anjakallamoodu, Kollam.

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ക്യാരി. ടുഗെദർ We'll meet authors from across time and place, explore their works and discover what makes their voices last. Now and then, we'll also enter the world behind the books with reflections on characters, themes or classic scenes that have shaped our understanding of literature. Moments that continue to inspire, question and move readers across generations. We can also engage in conversations with writers, editors and translators who shape the stories we love today. So, wherever you are, relaxing, working, or simply listening, come along with me to the literary world. Have you ever wondered why some places continue to live within us even after we have left them behind? Why does the smell of rain on red earth, the rustle of coconut palms, or the sound of temple bells return to us unexpectedly, carrying with them memories we thought we had forgotten? Perhaps that is because home is not merely a place. It's an emotion. It's something we carry quietly within us wherever we go. Today's writer understands this feeling better than most. Though she has lived in England for many years, the Kerala of her childhood continues to breathe through her novels. Her stories are filled with monsoon rains, ancestral homes, jasmine-scented evenings, family traditions, and women who stand at the crossroads of duty and desire. Our guest in today's literary journey is Jayashree Mishra, one of the most widely read Indian novelists writing in English. Unlike many celebrated authors, Jayashree Mishra did not begin her literary career with dreams of becoming a famous writer. She did not spend her childhood filling notebooks with stories or announcing that she would one day become a novelist. In fact, life seemed to have chosen a very different path for her. Born in Kerala and educated in India, she later moved to England after her marriage. Like thousands of Indians living abroad, she suddenly found herself balancing two worlds. One was the familiar world she had left behind, the warmth of family, the rhythm of festivals, the colors and the fragrance of Kerala. The other was a quiet, ordered, often lonely life of an immigrant in a foreign country. It is often said that distance sharpens memory. Things we take for granted while living at home begin to acquire extraordinary beauty once we are far away. A familiar language, a favorite dish, even the sound of rain can become deeply moving. For Jayashree Mishra, writing became a bridge between these two worlds. She once observed that living away from India made her remember her homeland more vividly. Those memories gradually found their way into fiction,

The result was not merely a novel, but a story that touched the hearts of readers across continents. That novel was Ancient Promises, published in the year 2000. It is difficult to overstate the impact of this first novel. Debut novels often pass unnoticed, but Ancient Promises immediately found an enthusiastic readership. Critics appreciated its emotional honesty, while ordinary readers found themselves deeply moved by its heroine's journey. At the center of the novel is Janaki, lovingly called Janu, a bright, sensitive young woman who falls in love during her college days. Like many young people, she dreams that love will shape her future. But life has other plans. Family expectations, social traditions, and the pressures of an arranged marriage intervene, forcing her to abandon her dreams. At first glance, this may sound like a familiar story. Yet, Jayashree Mishra tells it with such emotional truth that it becomes unforgettable. Janu enters a large traditional family where affection is scarce and expectations are endless. Every decision seems to be made for her. Every attempt to express herself is quietly discouraged. She is expected to become the perfect daughter-in-law, the perfect wife, the perfect mother. Many women, especially in our society, will recognize something of themselves in her struggle. But Ancient Promises is not a novel about helplessness. It's a novel about courage. One of the most touching aspects of the story is Janu's devotion to her little daughter who has special needs. Mishra portrays motherhood with remarkable tenderness, not as sentimental sacrifice, but as quiet strength. Through countless moments of worry, exhaustion, hope and determination, Janu discovers an inner resilience she never knew she possessed. Gradually, she begins to understand that education can become her path to freedom. She resumes her studies, rebuilds her confidence, and slowly learns that self-respect is not a gift others bestow upon us. It's something we must claim for ourselves. This is perhaps the greatest achievement of Jayashree Mishra's writing. She never turns a heroine into a rebel merely for dramatic effect. Nor does she create villains in simplistic black and white terms. Her characters remain deeply human. They make mistakes, they hesitate, they forgive, they continue to love even when love has wounded them. That is why readers believe in them. When Ancient Promises appeared, many reviewers described it as a love story. It certainly is. But it is also something more profound, a story about finding one's own voice. There is another reason why the novel remains so popular even today. Jayashree Mishra writes with extraordinary simplicity. Her language is elegant without being difficult. She never overwhelms the reader with complicated metaphors or elaborate descriptions. Instead, she allows emotions to speak for themselves. Her prose flows gently, almost like a conversation between close friends. As we read her pages, we are not conscious of literary techniques. We are simply carried along by the lives of her characters. Perhaps that is the highest compliment we can pay a novelist. Dear listeners, before the break, we spoke about Ancient Promises, the novel that introduced Jayashree Mishra to readers across the world. But success can sometimes become a burden. When a first novel receives such an overwhelming appreciation, readers naturally begin to wonder, can the author repeat that magic? For Jayashree Mishra, the answer was yes, though in a different way. She did not attempt to write sensational novels simply to attract attention. Instead, she remained faithful to the world she knew best, the emotional lives of ordinary people. Her novels continue to explore relationship, not through dramatic incidents, but through the quiet changes that take place within the human heart. Her second novel, Accidents Like Love and Marriage, takes us into another emotionally complex world. The title itself is intriguing. We often speak of accidents as unexpected events beyond our control. But can love be an accident? Can marriage alter the course of a life in ways we never imagined?

suggests that life rarely follows the neat plans we make. Sometimes a chance meeting changes everything. Sometimes the decisions taken by others shape our destiny. Yet, even when circumstances seem unfair, human beings possess an astonishing capacity to heal and begin again. One quality that distinguishes Jayashree Mishra from many other contemporary writers is her refusal to judge her characters. She does not divide them into heroes and villains. Instead, she reminds us that every person carries invisible burdens. Every action has a story behind it. This compassionate understanding gives her novels the emotional depth. Readers often say that while reading Jayashree Mishra, they feel as though they are listening to an old friend. There is no loud drama, no unnecessary suspense. The stories unfold gently, almost like memories being recalled over a cup of tea. Many writers describe landscapes. Jayashree Mishra allows us to experience them. Her novel, Afterwards, is particularly interesting because it returns to the world of ancient promises. Readers who had become attached to Janu naturally wish to know what happened after she reclaimed her independence. Life, after all, does not end when a difficult chapter closes. Another remarkable work is Secret and Lies. As the title suggests, the novel examines the hidden truths that often lie beneath the surface of apparently happy families. Every family has its silences, its misunderstandings, and its untold stories. Mishra explores these delicate relationships with great sensitivity. She understands that the deepest conflicts are not always spoken aloud. Sometimes they exist in a glance, a pause, an unfinished sentence. As readers, we recognize these moments because they resemble real life. Jayashree Mishra also surprised her readers with Rani, a historical novel inspired by the legendary Rani Lakshmibai of Jhansi. This was a significant departure from her earlier contemporary fiction. Writing historical fiction demands extensive research and the ability to recreate another age convincingly. Through Rani, Mishra demonstrated that her literary interests extended far beyond domestic relationships. She successfully recreated the courage, determination, and patriotism of one of India's greatest historical figures while retaining the emotional richness that characterizes all her writing. In many interviews, Jayashree Mishra has spoken about how memories shape her writing. Living far from Kerala made those memories more vivid. The places she left behind became richer in imagination. Distance transformed everyday experiences into treasured recollections. How true this is for many of us. Sometimes we appreciate home only after we have traveled far away. The familiar becomes precious. The ordinary becomes extraordinary. Jayashree Mishra captures this feeling beautifully. She reminds us that while people may cross oceans, the heart often continues to live in the place where it first learned to love. As we come to the final part of today's program, let us pause for a moment and ask ourselves a simple question. What is it that makes us remember a novel long after we have finished reading it? Is it an exciting plot, a dramatic ending, or is it the people we meet within its pages? In the case of Jayashree Mishra, I believe it is the characters. They stay with us because they resemble people we know. Our daughters, sisters, friends, neighbors, perhaps even ourselves. They are ordinary people trying to make sense of the extraordinary emotional situations. That is why her fiction has traveled far beyond the boundaries of Kerala or even India. Readers in different countries recognize the universal emotions that lie in the heart of her novels. Love, loneliness, hope, regret, forgiveness, and the desire to belong. Thank you for joining me in this exploration of Jayashree Mishra's life and works. Next week, we journey to another literary voice whose words still speak across the years. Until then, take care, read deeply, and keep listening. Let literature light your world. And if there is an author close to your heart or someone you have always wanted to know more about, just let me know. I'd be happy to bring them to you in this program. You can text your suggestions to me on this WhatsApp number 8848558785. 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